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Sick person. Cross streets, New Sharon Church Road. Ops 1. Time of 20:08.

Washington 32, Ladder 72, Battalion 4, 101, Stadium Drive, at Carmichael Residence Hall. Fire alarm. Cross Street South Road and Ridge Road. Ops 2. Time of 2041.

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0: 3332 is on scene. Wolf Story Residential Dormitory. Another stroke for two sides. Alarm and evacuation evident. We'll be out investigating, establishing stadium transmit.
1: Engine 32, copy on scene, establishing command, nothing showing, alarm evacuation evidence. 2046.
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0: Scott said somebody put a oven box for a pizza box in the oven, and it was on fire, but it's out. We're going to go check out third floor on the right side of the building.
1: Battalion 4 is on fire.
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0: Ladder 7332. 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
1: You need a fan or anything?
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0: 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Go ahead and let some of these kids back in.
1: Yeah, they were advised, but I was silent the alarm. They just couldn't come to the third floor.
0: Copy, you good with them going in, just avoid the third floor.
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0: Point him in contact with UNCFM 3. He's aware. No further actions needed. I'm going to go ahead and clear on you, Amy.
1: Copy, we're good. I'm just getting some final information from the director and then we'll all click.
0: Yeah. Communication, okay, 7-4 available.
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Ladder 74, Engine 31, Battalion 2, 121, Greenway Landing. At Korea, Jorge. Residential fire alarm. Cross streets Homestead Road in Windermere Crossing. 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Timeout 22:31.

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0: Copy all units with the exception of Battalion 2, clear and available. Battalion 2 continuing at 2233.

Battalion 2 is on scene, investigating 2238.

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1: 10-2, copy, clearing, 22461.

Medic 2, 301, West Main Street, at Carborough Town Commons. 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Cross streets West Weaver Street and Lowell Avenue. Ops 1. 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

0: Anything rough?
1: Mag 2, en route at 103, responding at the request of law enforcement on scene. Non-emergency for a 35-year-old male, conscious, alert, and breathing, in the process of being arrested, swallowed Chapter 90. Unknown what was swallowed.

0: 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Can you show medic to transfer on one pager one rider routing traffic to UNC?
1: Med 2 transporting 1 patient 1 rider UNC 129.

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Copy, Medmen Engine 2, en route, 4 o'clock, Med at 4, copy, en route, VHF, 4 o'clock, responding to a 67-year-old male, conscious of breathing, complaining of abdominal pain, described as starting at the belly button, going up to his chest and in his back. Caller advised that he did have a heart attack 2 weeks ago.

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Ridgewood Road. Sick person. Cross streets Meadowoods Trail and Damascus Church Road. Ops 1. Timeout 0411.

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1: 1264 en route, 413, responding to a 69-year-old male, conscious and breathing. Court advised that he is vomiting, has not slept, and is complaining of severe pain.

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1: UMC routine traffic at 440.

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Medic 1, referral communications, do you copy your call for Lakeside? Medic 1 en route, you're responding to a 38-year-old male, conscious of breathing, stated that he had passed out earlier and woke up. Advised he'd been to the ED, reference to a dog bite, and all the gauze is soaked and from blood from the dog bite, and he's not able to drive himself back to the ED.

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Sick person. Cross streets Couch Road and South Elliott Road. Ops 1. Time of 0646.

Medi-3 responded to a 59-year-old male comes in breathing advice. He is in pain. He is responding normally and breathing normally. He's going to be in room 109.

Matic 4, FR-281, 715, Harold Northfield Drive. Sick person. 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Ops 1. Time of 0721.

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She's not breathing normally, but is responding normally. She has pain on her leg as well. Her last blood pressure was 200/107.

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1831, copy in Wildcat, 731. You're responding to an approximately 40-year-old male, either sleeping or passed out on top of the utility box at the corner of Village Drive and Estes Extension. He is lying down, but does appear to be moving.

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1: Karma Ranger 1, you're out at 812. 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

Engine 31, Ladder 72, Battalion 4, 123, South Road, at Venable Hall. Fire alarm. Cross Street, South Columbia Street and Bell Tower Drive. Ops 2. Timeout 0828.

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2: Renegade, 7407, Bowman Road, Fall, Cross Streets, Grainfield Road and Ben Wilson Road, Ops 1, timeout 0833.

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1: Medic 8 en route, 835. You're responding to an 53-year-old female crunching breathing. However, their daughter Phil, and her finger is out of joint. She is responding normally, but does have frontal dementia.

0: 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Cabin, communicate to Battalion 4.
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1: That just occurred. 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Otherwise, he is unable to do CPR, but we are still attempting to do CPR instructions. Advise it was an obvious death, but also advise it's not absolutely certain.

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1: 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He's breathing normally, but not responding normally.

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1: 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The caller is in the leasing office. I think a 50-year-old female, constantly breathing, feeling dizzy and fainted. You're going to be on Dermot 4.

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1: Field 31 around at 10:35. You're responding to an 85-year-old female, conscious and breathing. Color of eyes, the patient fell and hit her head. She's responding normally. It was accidental. No injuries. Correction. She has a head injury. She's going to be room 5.

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Started at 9 a.m. Clearly room number 304.

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1: Ladder 74, clear 1124.

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2: 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Commercial fire alarm. Cross streets Thomas Burke Drive and Birmingham Drive. Ops 2. Timeout 1134.

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somebody sick, she responded to a 25-year-old male, conscious and breathing, complaining of vomiting and being dehydrated. He had blood in his vomit this morning, was treated for same 3 days ago.

Communications with a man en route. Somebody's on en route, 1147. Somebody's on, you're responding to an 87-year-old female, conscious and breathing, possibly having a stroke, if eyes are not blinking or following commands. It is evident shock symptoms. They are breathing normally. They're going to be in room 204 AM.

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US 70 West and Buckhorn Road. 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Timeout 11:51.

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Tree and roadway. Cross streets River Bend Drive and Laurel Ridge Road. Ops 2. Timeout 11:58.

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Cross Streets Keslow Road in Somerset Drive. Up 1. Time up 12:01.

0: 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Troop has been removed from the roadway. Eno will be clear and available. Thank you.
1: Traffic 355, tree removed from the roadway, all, you know, clear 1204.

73, he responded to a 26-year-old female conscious and breathing, complaining of chest pain and shortness of breath. Advisor, OTSAT was 95. They do have difficulty speaking between breaths, but they are responding normally. Symptoms started yesterday. They are going to be on the fourth floor right off the elevator.

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1: 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BLS 32, you're responding to an 83-year-old male, conscious and breathing. He lost his balance and fell. He has no injuries, but cannot get back up. Weighs 190 pounds. Caller, his front door is unlocked, and he's going to be in the living room.

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Engine 231, Battalion 204, 1911, Orange Grove Road, at Tarabella. Commercial fire alarm. Cross streets Thomasburg Drive and Birmingham Drive. Ops 2. Timeout 1218.

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1: 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You can clear 204.
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Medical One, you know, fire, you're responding to a 73-year-old female, not conscious, but is breathing. She has abnormal breathing, is currently laying on the ground. She had been outside and was very hot.

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0: Which, you know, unit do we have in route to this call?
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0: Medic 1 from 321. Did you get an answer on the hydrant question?
1: Negative, sir. We think you got walked over. Is there one at Station 2?
0: There is not one at Station 2. The closest I'm aware of is either going to be Churton Grove in Hillsboro, or near Churton Grove, or out towards Caldwell, Hart's Gravel area.
1: Copy that. Thank you, sir.

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BLS 31, 3401, Lebanon Road, Fall, Cross Streets, Brookhollow Road and Athlon Cedar Grove Road, Ops 1, time of 12:54.

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Medicaid slider 74, you're responding to an 85-year-old female, conscious and breathing. Advised the left side of the mouth is drooping. She's not responding normally, but is breathing normally. Came on suddenly.

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Small brush fire. Cross streets Mayfield and Hoover Road. Up street. Timeout 1336.

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0: What info do you have from the caller on this page on US 70 West? I believe there was a control burn there yesterday.
1: Caller was a driver by and just advised there was a small pile of brush on fire in that area. We have gotten several calls close to that area earlier as well, and it was a control burn.
2: Seven Engine 2 and route.
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3: Medic 9, F1 Fire, 1220, Redgate Road, Hall, Cross Street, Fraser Road, Ops 1, timeout 1339.

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0: 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Timeout 1340.

F on fire. 1220, Redgate Road. 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Timeout 1341.

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cover units are out to the hazmat situation. Caller advised a metal can fell off a truck and there's black sludge in the roadway. We did get a call earlier advising there was a tar spill in that same location.

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1: 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Seven inches too long, sir.
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0: Do I need to contact Public Works for cleanup?
1: It appears, it looks like it's where a tang of roofing fell off and it just spilled out in the road. We're just going to put some spaz over down to kind of contain it, but...
0: Copy that. I'll make contact with them, see what they want to do.
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33 en route, probably is en route to University Station. Color of eyes, as she was driving, a tree fell on her vehicle and caved in the windshield. Say that there was glass in the roadway as well as in the vehicle, but no longer in the roadway. A Good Samaritan helped her blow it off the road.

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CLS 31, 1220, Redgate Road, cardiac arrest, cross streets Fraser Road, Ops 4, time of 1451.

Cedar Grove Fire, Forestry, 7700, Atkins Road. Large brush fire. Cross streets Magnolia Oak Drive and Corbett Ridge Road. Ops 3. Time of 15:06.

622, caller of Oz, there is woods on fire approximately a half acre in this area. If I follow the driveway all the way to the back,

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BLS 31, 200, Cheshire Drive, Unit 23B. Assist law enforcement. Cross streets Murdoch Road and Lakeside Drive. Ops 1. Timeout 1540.

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0: I am terminated. I'll see the Grove units clear and available.
1: Command terminated. 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

0: 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They are now requesting you to come emergency traffic, possible stroke. 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

0: communication. Yeah, Clear One, turn around.
1: Clear One, Route 16. Oh, yeah.

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Power bombs that fell off the deck and hit their leg and their head. They're responding normally, no bleeding currently.

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Time of 16:19. 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

Medic 3 in a 33-year responded to a 40-year-old male not conscious but breathing. Car-wise, the subject was slumped over, breathing not completely normal, and they still are unconscious.

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Ladder 74, Engine 31, Battalion 2, 500, Weaver Dairy Road, at East Chapel Hill High School. Commercial fire alarm. Cross streets Muir Lane and Sunrise Road. Ops 2. Time of 16:35.

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0: 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She is responding normally.

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Three to 35, you responded to a 79-year-old male, conscious of breathing, complaining of chest pains, and feeling dizzy. He is responding normally, breathing normally, not changing color, not gleaming.

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0: 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Be advised, we made contact with the patient's daughter, who advised the patient's okay and no assistance was needed. She's contacting the alarm company to let them know as well. Law enforcement has cleared.
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1: Bill 31, have you en route? US 78, 1853. Bill 31 responded to a 62-year-old male. He is conscious, alert, and breathing. He advised that he burned his leg with chili weeks ago, but is still experiencing pain.

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0: 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He is conscious and breathing. He fell off his moped and is requesting assistance. He was trapped under the moped, but the caller has moved it off. We do have law enforcement around as well. Patient does appear completely awake. Medic 3 from communications, 30-minute hospital check.
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Heat or cold exposure. Cross streets North 9th Street and Deer Path Lane. Ops 1. Timeout 1921.

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1: 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She was lying in the street. 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
0: Carboro Battalion 1, Carboro Engine 1, Carboro Ladder 1, Carboro Engine 2, 1017, Clarence Drive, at Carla Smith, residential fire alarm, Cross Street Smith Level Road, Ops 2, timeout 1941.
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0: 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You're responding to a 46-year-old male who's unable to catch his breath after leaving the gym.
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0: 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The patient is located by the food court in a gray Kia Soul. He's in the parking lot at Wegmans.

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CLS 32, you're talking to an 89-year-old female. So the caller is a healthcare aide, advised that the patient had fallen and have shoulder pain. They're no longer on the ground, but their pain is in the shoulder. They want to be checked out.

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